0: I've seen many places on the Mediterranean, but some destinations feel completely different. South Med is one of those places. Maybe it's the way the sea is part of everything. The energy of the beach clubs, the marina, the promenade, cafes, restaurants, nightlife. Every detail feels designed around a new way of living. From beachfront villas to marina homes, everything faces the sea. South Med by TMG. It's different.
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0: I've seen many places on the Mediterranean, but some destinations feel completely different. South Med is one of those places. Maybe it's the way the sea is part of everything. The energy of the beach clubs, the marina, the promenade, cafes, restaurants, nightlife. Every detail feels designed around a new way of living. From beachfront villas to marina homes, everything faces the sea. South Med by TMG. It's different.
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1: From the heart of Egypt, here the world's experts come together, all in one destination, the spine. 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

chimps are already through to the knockouts. Iran are ready to give everything to join them. It's a day of destiny in Seattle. Egypt against Iran.

0: Well, New Zealand have let it bounce, and it's been costly.
1: Allah, Allah, Allah. Oh.
0: De Bruyne. Pinpoint accuracy. And how about that? He's done it again. That is his first touch.
1: الخامس هنا الخامس هنا الله الإعصار الذي تأخر لكنه أتى

0: بالتي هذا أرضية ولعويس معنى ذلك يبعدها.
1: Michael touch away, Semedo crashes it wide.
0: الله الله.
1: Wagner Pina with the pullback, Montero. Oh, it's their best opening so far. And a danger at the other end. As Nuno da Costa searches away, he's got options to his right and to his left. Oh, fabulous save from Alan Weiss.
0: وفيها الله الله.
1: Slip through Rodriguez, the angle tight. There's the pullback and da Costa. Can't get into full swing just yet because we're waiting for confirmation from Guadalajara that Spain have beaten Uruguay. Cabo Verde came to experience the World Cup. They have changed the World Cup. This is not just qualification. It is confirmation of a miracle in motion.

Plays it cross into the middle. Is it going to be touched in? Is that a penalty? It's Embolo. And it's 1-0 Switzerland.

0: goes Lucania, and there's the strike, and there's the equaliser!
1: يا سلام يا سلام على المتعة.
0: Good ball. Musiala. Oh, how good was that?
2: Brown يستحق بأن يسجل.
0: Kimmich. And in from Undav, it's six for Germany.

0: looking to open up. Kukurea, and oh, it's back up the frame of the goal. And Vasilia chips it over this time. Extraordinary.
1: ويأتي بكرة عالية والرأسية تحضر وحارس مرمى فوزينها بثبات.

0: comes it, John. Here comes the heavy metal. It's time for the Battle of Seattle. USA against Australia is just moments away.
1: أفضل أمريكا أخبر المنتخب الله في أمريكا يطاردون الحلم الصعب.
0: Now rehearsed move, test might still be, but the flag was raised for offside.
2: The goal scorer was not in offside position. Goal is correct.
3: لم يكن متسلل أليكس فريمان. أمريكا تسجل الثاني.
0: And the USA have done it. Two wins out of two.